do what they told ya. Now you do what they told ya. Now you do what they told ya. Now you do what they told ya.

in this house of mine. Nothing ever comes without a consequence of cost. Tell me, will the stars align? Will heaven step in? Will it save us from our sin? Will it? 'Cause this house of mine.

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And I called your name like an addict to cocaine, those holy.